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2: Any chance you can try that callback for me and see, ask her if she was in the parking garage or in the building itself?

63 engine 22 be advised, that's going to be a alarm company that's monitoring the elevators.

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0: We're on portables at the station. 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
1: 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We can be rescue 26.
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Engine 44. 660, do you have any more information? We were just dispatched to this address and unable to locate anybody and could not find a 4627 LCFA.

Rescue 32, 660. Can you check our notes that we put on? Patient is requesting DPD and animal control to the scene if they're not already assigned.

0: engine 44, be advised, you got a rapid deploy address of 4627 South 2nd Avenue, and also what three words?
1: That's affirmative. We've got the address for the one-stop spoke shop, which is that address. What size we're on location?
0: Received engine 44.

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2: 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What is en route?
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2: That's affirmative.
0: Rescue 75.
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0: 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We're clear. You can give us that runoff rescue 4 in our district.
1: 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Rescue 24, CF on freeway eastbound at South Central Expressway.

0: 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If truck 24 and engine 24 are in the house, they could beat us to this run.
1: We're clear off the hospital. We can take that call off rescue 47.
2: 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We roll 261 technology.

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1: Do you have anything further on this call? Is this from the PD side?
0: Engine 46, this came from the police head.
1: Engine 46 received, thank you.

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2: 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Is this the correct address?
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0: 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This came over from the police department. You can try the callback number to try to get an apartment number. We did not speak.
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0: 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That callback number didn't work.

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0: Yes, sir. We're just going to clear up. If anything changes, y'all can call us back out.

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0: 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There's nothing down to stay at home for way eastbound and south central.

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0: Appreciate it. 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
1: Appreciate it. 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

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Can you call over to PD side and get an exact address for this NBC? PD shows to be up, they promise, but we can't find them on the highway.

0: 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And the 57 turf was having disregard.
1: Sorry, because I received, thank you.

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0: 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And you're ready to go into service, sorry.
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0: This is Rocket 137. Can I get an ambulance to 3200 Simpson Stewart for medical emergency, please?
2: It changes to an overdose. 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
1: Rescue, thank you.
0: Right here, 137, you want me to assign you to this also?
1: That's affirmative.
2: Received in a 32, been admitted to an overdose, DPD's been notified.

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1: Roger 137, that's going to be 3200 Simpson Stewart.
0: Roger 127, it's going to be 3200 Simpson Stewart.
1: That's affirmative.

0: 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CAT still picking you up as the closest.
1: We see you northbound to Colorado.

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1: 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You're going to have an updated address of spur 408 southbound at LBJ. It's going to be on spur 408.
0: Engine 12. This is same run, engine 50, truck 50 is on spur 408 southbound.
1: 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I disregarded you because engine 50 and truck 50 were already en route.
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specifically isn't 3, be advised. Structure bar has just been reported. You got a heavy smoke on the 7th floor, engine 3.

0: attention, engine 3, engine 18, engine 6, engine 8, truck 3, truck 18, truck 11, truck 19, battalion 1, battalion 3, battalion 9, battalion 6, 807, 789, rescue 3, and engine 11, you're writ. Structure fire reported, 2551 Elm Street at the Pittman Hotel. Cross Street, Good Latimer Expressway, box 04, double out 26, engine 3 is on scene. We are getting reports of heavy smoke on the 7th floor.
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Chart 56. That address we're going through there, that median is going to be in Richardson. We're en route, but if you could get Richardson police also, it's fine. Chart 56. Rescue 78. You got two off duty. Reserve.

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Engine 1, Engine 47, Engine 18, Truck 11, Truck 18, Battalion 3, Battalion 9, Engine 27 is red. Structure fire reported. 5323 Fleetwood Oaks Avenue, Apartment 155, Cross Street of Fleetwood Square and Hudnall Street, Box 42, Triple Lot 4. 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

0: 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All companies in route 2218.
1: Eight oh seven. 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
1: 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Thank you.

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1: We just cleared up. We can take that run on 552-19 Eagle Heights from Rescue 45.
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0: 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You have a callback number you can try. We're at 2940. 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

0: 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Phone number we've got goes back to the first we called originally.
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0: 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We take the run at 6314, out of Woods, Trent.
1: 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Engine 46, continue on. I'm going to discard the certificate run. 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
0: Yes, engine 26. The correct address is going to be 2702 Kingston. And I just want to make sure DPD is assigned.
1: Engine 12.
0: The correct location is going to be eastbound 20 at the exit to spur 408.
2: Four to nine, y'all can just abort.
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1: 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Engine 26.
0: And 50, you can disregard.
3: Try to see if received disregard.
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0: 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Thank you.
1: 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DPD does have the run in their queue.
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0: 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Can you get us that runoff Rescue 49?
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0: Do you have a building number on the complex, please?
1: Standby 6.

0: Washington 6. Police gathered all this information. Stand by. We'll try to call back.
1: Thank you.
0: Ready.

0: see the engine. It's like.
1: This is 6, right?
0: Engine 6. I see an apartment block. They wrote in building 12. Are you needing something more specific than that?
1: Yeah, we've been driving around the complex here, and we're not finding anything right now.
0: Right, bye.

0: 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Apparently, that's not a good callback number. This will be all we have. If there's anything you can clear up.
1: Engine six, receive. Thank you.

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0: 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So you're on same rescue 45, so you can disregard.
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0: 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I'm here. Can you set Rod up as you want it? First, please, and then tell me.
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1: 36.
0: I think that run 8047 is going on. It's going to be in St. Prep if we're on.
1: Reach it into 36. So will you be able to check out both locations?
0: That's affirmative.
1: Engine 47, you can disregard.
0: Engine 47, received, disregard. Thank you. Just 36.

0: 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Be advised, we didn't find anything as to give an address that gave us for our incident. Is this going to be a double bump with what engine and truck 7 are going on?
1: V8, it's possible. Y'all do now both have the police find the same incident. Can you beat them to the 10149 LBJ, or will they be ahead of you?
0: Looks like it might be ahead of us. We're getting on the highway right now.
1: Receive. If you haven't found anything at your location, you can clear up.
0: 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We'll let you know.
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2: 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Hey, our wreck's going to be LBJ eastbound at Audelia or Miller. I'm not sure if that's the same y'all are going on, but I got a red bar. I can't read from it. But one focus, eastbound Miller.
0: 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It's a focus. 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

0: rescue 3660. I think we picked up the guy that rescue 4 is running on at Main and Pryor.
1: Received.
0: Three to 660. I see the police keep putting calls on the same incident number, and it's making it hard to differentiate what calls we've ran on and which calls we haven't. You think, is there a way to change that on y'all's side?
1: Rescue 3, yeah, we're having that same problem with them. We'll try to get to the bottom of it. Rescue 4, go ahead and disregard. We'll call you back if they need anything.
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3: We're clear. We'll take that off 54s on Sunnyvale.
0: Rescue 38, can you give us that run in our district?

0: 38th on Lundy. You hit the clear button if you want the run.
1: Rescue 38, we're clear.
0: 6-4, you can disregard 4836, Sunnyvale, Rescue 38, spin aside.

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1: We're clear. We'll take care of Round Rock Rescue 52, 1810 Mountain Lake.
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1: Can you assign another rescue to this run for PD?
0: Do you need an additional rescue?
1: That is correct.
0: Proceed. Do you have rescue 29 assigned?
1: Received. Thank you.

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1: Go ahead, 37.
0: We're cleared up in that last run. We could take that run in our district.

0: 56. Do you have an apartment or building number for us?
1: This came from the alarm company. Let me ask, stand by.
0: 56 received, thanks.
1: Received.

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1: 265.
0: 56, the alarm company had just called back with apartment of 1204-1204.
1: Appreciate it, thank you.
0: Great. And caller is in the parking lot who called us in as well.

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1: Our way over there.
0: Freezing.

0: 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Visitor from the hospital, we can take that runner, district, off of RC 44.
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0: 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Be advised, correct, that's going to be 12831, 12831 Jupiter. Unit number is still the same, Jenny Lab is still the same.
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1: 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They have it in their queue.
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0: 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We just cleared from our last run, and we can possibly rescue Rescue 42 from their run if we're closer.
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0: Be advised, PD just called over here. There's not PD in location, but they have reports of an armed person next door to 2701 Lewiston. They just wanted y'all to be aware.
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0: The call you just dispatched for gunshot 1 on 14, 10 Glen Avenue is going to be the same call we're on. You can go to disregard engine, truck 23, rescue 33 and 781.
1: 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I'll get him disregarded. Thank you.

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0: 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It's going to be LBJ westbound at BNP. It is not on Texpress.

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1: Richie, can you also advise on if this wreck's going to be on LBJ, not on the Texas?
0: Richie, on LBJ, not the Texas.

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0: Is this so on this record?

0: It is 26. It does look like DSO has been notified on line 4.
1: I just can't figure out if they're already here. I know there are signs. We're not finding anything anywhere near this location.
0: Bruce, you stand by. We'll give him a call.

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1: Engine
0: 26, apparently DFO did not have this call yet, but they were en route. If you haven't found anything, just let us know and you can clear up.
1: Engine 26 received, yeah, this is not going to be anything. We've already made a circle around it a couple of times, didn't find anything.
0: Where is he? We'll call him back and let him know. Thank you, sir.

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1: I just switched a message over via NBC about putting 3109 Douglas on last dispatch and also the need to dispatch inspections to this location as soon as possible, please.

0: Receiving engine 11. Engine 11, if you'll add comments, those comments to the ticket, I'll reopen it, put it on non-dispatch, and we'll attempt to notify night duty.
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0: 6-4.
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0: 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We also went all the way up to Haskell, didn't find anything.
1: Or you see, we didn't find anything either, we're going to clear up.

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0: 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Do we have more information on what we're looking for here? Just big parking lot with a black car. That's all we got.
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0: 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Go ahead. 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We're in the same apartment complex that Rescue 29 is going to, so we'll take it.
1: Rescue 29, you can disregard. 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
0: 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We got a red bar. We are clearing back at the station. We are rebooting it as we speak.
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Engine 3. 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Give us the runoff truck 3 at 3710 Perry. Engine 3. You got it. 3710 Perry.

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0: Red 2 out, gate 17.
2: 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Yes, sir.

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0: 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We have a red bar.
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1: 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We had an injured fireman here.
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0: Along with that rescue being assigned, can you assign a battalion chief for an injured firefighter?
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0: 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We just disregard Rescue 22. 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
0: Well, Chief, I'm going to let you know that we have our patient in Rescue 10, and they're transporting right now to Presby Plano. Chris, you're messy.

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2: 660. What three words put us right at the location we were just at? We are not seeing anybody. We don't have any waivers. Can you get us some more information on this run?
1: Receive, Inspector. We'll give it a shot.

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0: 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It's in the comments.
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We're in round 4950 Wadsworth Drive. 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

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Let's go 952, engine 49, engine 26, truck 50, truck 40, 96, 95, engine 50 is ripped. Structure fire reported 4097 Cocker Hill, apartment 214, Cross Street Exchange, and Walton Walker. We met 5, pack 6, box 52, double lot 32.

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0: All right, 616. They're coming back this way. Go ahead and have them continue on.
1: 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Can you go right here and run out?
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0: 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Can you assign me to that runway 684 and 685 machine?
1: 627, correction.

0: 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We're clear. You can use that run off of engine 46 at 6307 Rock Canyon.
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0: 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Looks like double bump.
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0: 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Can you swap us back around, team?
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3: 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Could you swap mid 1 and mid 4? 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
0: 1
1: to 650. 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

Let's go now, engine 48, engine 39, engine 57, truck 39, truck 57, battalion 10, battalion 4, engine 53, structure fire reported, 10950, Scotts Meadow Drive, box 48, double lots 25. 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
1: Please stand by.

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We're looking at the run. We've gone to location. It looks like it's a vehicle that's going around into the area. Is CPD going to be assigned to this?

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0: 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We have not seen anything meet that description. We're going to go ahead and clear out if DPD needs us. 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
1: 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Appreciate it.

0: Rescue 40. Yeah, we're clear from our last run. Let me get that run from Rescue 46 in my district, please.
1: Ready, say, step up.
0: Twelve. You had another Amosport telephone.
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0: 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Tone us up, get a run.
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0: Rescue 32. 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
0: 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We just cleared out from our last run if we can beat Rescue 30 with our engine.
1: Stick 60 to Rescue 30. 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
0: Can you put us on a public service? We got a abandoned vehicle on Loop 12 and Polk Street. We're riding, blocking up traffic going in this vehicle.
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0: That's affirmative. Police are going to be needed for a tow for sure. There's nobody in this vehicle. It's just occupying this lane.
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Received you. All have a good evening.

Rescue 13. We'll be called 3 to MCP.

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0: 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Rescue 45. And they're trying to call the callback, see if he can get the exact location. But we're back here in the parking lot.
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0: Engine 1, be advised, got a updated address of 2201 Stevens.
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0: 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We're headed back in route.
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We're ready for our call. 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
0: Engine 46, got rescue 33 assigned.

0: 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Engine 8, truck 17.
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